0: evening.
1: Ladies and gentlemen, please welcome Mr. C4 Pedro and his friend Anselmo Ralph. So please feel free to dance, because tonight is

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2: I don't want to be alone.